0: Dette P10 Country.
1: Norges største country-favoritter.
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Well, I guess I look different too, 'cause time changes everything.

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And your heart gets bored with your mind and it changes you. 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I wish you love, I wish you happiness. 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

0: I løpet av sin 25-årige karriere har Blake Shelton hatt hele 30 nummer 1-hits. 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
1: It doesn't seem real when I really stop and think about having 30 number 1 hits because how do you get one? How do you get one number 1 hit? You know, I remember those days. It's still hard to take it in. It's hard to believe that it's real, you know. 25 years now, I've been making records. I was just a kid, you know, and now I'm 48.

0: Kenny Rogers og Dolly Parton her på P10 Country. Da Dylan Scott ble intervjuet av I Heart Country, så pratet han om sine sommerturnéplaner.
1: A lot like the last few years, just a lot of playing shows, a lot of festivals, a lot of energy, a lot of heat on the stage, and just the weather in general. But yeah, we're gonna be out there, so y'all come see us.

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1: You're welcome, Zac Brown Band og Sean Mullins på P10 Country. Da Ella Langley ble intervjuet av Billboard tidligere I år, så reflekterte hun litt rundt hitten Choosing Texas.
2: You know, when we wrote that song, I wrote it with Miranda Lambert, Luke Dick, and Joy Beth Taylor. And when we wrote it, I knew it was going on the record. I honestly knew it was going to be the lead single. And we loved that song, but I don't think I could have ever imagined what's happening with it right now. Like I said, every day I wake up and it's doing something that I didn't even know was a goal that I could have had. And it's just, it's nuts. It's crazy to see the ownership that the fans have taken over it and the different demographics of people listening to the song is so cool. Just nuts to see everything happening.

0: Av og til så trenger man ikke så lang tid for å lage en låt som blir en stor hit. Det opplevde Chris Young og Kane Brown med Famous Friends.
1: This song, honestly, we never really got stuck anywhere. This was one of those that we wrote this song in about 45 minutes, and it was like, I think it's done.

0: steal my love. 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Og visste du det at da han var liten så hadde han et band sammen med søskene sine? 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
1: Yeah, yeah, I took my first lesson when I was 5.
2: Oh, you took lessons?
1: We had a teacher. My parents aren't musical at all, so I don't know where all us kids got it from. But yeah, we all kind of, obviously country music was what I fell in love with and so wanted to play that. But then the teacher we end up finding, she all she knew was bluegrass music and old-time fiddle stuff. And so she kind of introduced us to that world, and we had a family band till I was 17, I guess. And then I played in
2: Top
1: a couple
2: string.
1: Of... That's right. That's right.
2: With your siblings?
1: Yep.
2: That's How many right. siblings?
1: Three siblings. Right. Younger brother and two older sisters. It worked pretty well. The only thing we didn't have was a banjo player. Dad tried to pick up the banjo for a minute, but that didn't last very long.
2: I see.
1: He said he plays the radio better than anything else.

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0: P10 Country.
1: Alle dine country-favoritter.
2: It was painted red, the stripe was white, it was 18 feet from the bow to the stern light. Second hand from a dealer in Atlanta, I rode up with Daddy when he went there to get her.

0: She's just an old plywood boat with a 75 Johnson with electric choke.
1: Country.